0: 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Hit me up.
1: Hey, this is Kurt calling from Central Oregon. Hoping to hear some Skid Row. Appreciate it.
0: Yeah, I got you, Kurt. Give me about 10, 15 minutes. We'll rock one from them and Marcy Playground right now. Hey.

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We got Breaking Benjamin and Chevelle. Tickets up for grabs. That show going down September 13th in Pine Knob. 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

0: This is Toledo's Rock, 104.7 WIOT. Chad Tyson, Skid Row, rocking things. Thanks for hanging out. We got some Aussie coming up. Do you see what the St. Louis Blues are doing in December this year? Aussie bobblehead nights. Which Aussies are they using? It's a good one, man. Back in 84, he got arrested for public intoxication in Memphis. And in his mugshot, he's actually wearing a St. Louis Blues jersey that he bought earlier in the year. That's what they're making the bobblehead out of, that photo there. So, yeah. I wish I could go to St. Louis and grab one of these. It's December the 2nd. First 10,000 people through the door there will get one of those Aussie bobbleheads. Then the Blues will face off against the Pittsburgh Penguins. I wonder if the game's sold out yet, because 10,000 is not a lot of bobbleheads. I guess we'll have to keep an eye out for them on eBay, right? Like I said, Aussie coming.
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1: Chad Tyson, so the Offspring has been covering the Ramones. 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

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Chad Tyson, Billy Gibbons, and ZZ Top defending himself for keeping the band going in the wake of the passing of Frank Beard. We'll talk more about that coming up next tonight here on the show. Keeping the tunes rocking right now tonight. One from AIC. It's Wood.

0: 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Chad Tyson, shout out to Nicole. Hit me up tonight over on iHeart.
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1: Chad Tyson, 1 week from tonight, NFL season gets started with Wednesday night football. Yeah, it's a Seahawks-Patriots game next week. And, of course, the Bills, they got their home opener at Highmark Stadium on the 17th of this month. They're replacing the field out of that. Field's pretty jacked up on a brand new stadium. Wow.

Toledo's Rock, 104.7 WIOT. Chad Tyson, we'll talk Burning Man later this hour. That's going down this week in the Nevada deserts. Pretty interesting stuff. It's always fascinated me, and there's actually a really cool behind-the-scenes look if you get at Burning Man. So we'll get into that later this hour. STP now is plush. Back to the Shut Up Rock tonight.

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1: Chad Tyson, Monday this week, last day of August. That was also the last time the sun will set after 8 p.m. until April 2027. That is officially beginning now. It gets darker earlier and earlier as we go through the rest of the year. At least we got football season gets through most of it, right? Temple the dog.

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1: Chad Tyson, last night after I get out of here, I finally listened to the new Mike D solo album, Mike D from the Beastie Boys. My review of that coming up a little bit later this hour tonight. Right now we're back into things with Skid Row. I remember you.

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1: It's Stacey. Thanks for hanging out. So Jack White has that new solo album out, Frozen Charlotte, with G.O.D. and the Broken Ribs, one of the big singles, Dollar Bill as well, and a big tour to follow suit in the fall.

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1: 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It looks ridiculous. 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It also hits theaters October 23 RD.

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1: It's Stacy with you. Soundgarden going to be doing the halftime show for the NFL season opener. And of course, Seattle Seahawks and New England Patriots, a little Super Bowl rematch there. Taylor Momsen of the Pretty Reckless is going to be on vocals for Soundgarden. And Mike McCready of Pearl Jam is joining them. September 9th, Lumen Field,

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1: 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It's Stacy with you. And despite the death of Frank Beard, ZZ Top continuing their tour. 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
1: It's Stacey and Bon Jovi, a biopic in the works. 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Universal won a bidding war to back the feature film all about Bon Jovi. So who's going to be cast? I don't know, but they better have a million-dollar smile to play Johnny.

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16: 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Invariably, when you listen back to it the next day, it was totally useless. So it just took up so much time of being in the studio, you know, and away from your family and everything. But this, the way we did this, living months where I wouldn't see Kevin, and we just do it through the computers. He'd send me over, you know, a chord sequence. I'd try and fit some lyrics to it, send it back to him, then he'd send it back to me. Then we only went into the studio a few times to put some real drums on and do the vocals. Otherwise, it was all done at Kevin's house and my house, which is wonderful with Pro Tools.
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18: Bob and Tom Show, live from the O'Reilly Auto Parts Studios. Boy, oh boy, we sure appreciate you joining us. There's Christy Lee at the news desk.
19: Hi, Josh.
18: Pat Godwin's there.
20: Hello.
18: Jeff Oskey's there.
21: I got one more letter.
18: All right. There's Ace Cosby.
22: Hey, Josh.
18: I'm Josh, and Tom Oskey has some further correspondence.
22: Oh, nice.
21: Well, we did the Malort. Is that how you pronounce it? Malort. Tasting yesterday. This is from Logan. He said when he was stationed over in Okinawa with the Marines, they drank a drink called Habu Sake. The venom mixes with the alcohol and numbs you up real good. The Habu snake is the most venomous snake on the island. When you get bit by it, they have to transport you off island because the anti-venom only works once.
19: Ooh.
18: Oh, so once you get it, that's it.
19: Yeah,
18: you're not around the Habu anymore.
21: No.
18: They
21: take you out.
18: Wow.
21: You're stationed somewhere else.
18: And so he drank the venom.
21: Yeah.
19: Yikes.
18: With sake. As if you're... I like sake, but it can be rough.
21: I like it cold.
18: I like both.
21: Yeah.
18: Yeah. I don't know if I have a preference.
22: How do you feel about... What's the name of that snake again?
21: Habu.
19: H-A-B-U. Habu. That's what Habu? I would say. Sure.
22: Yikes.
21: Yeah. I've never even heard of that snake.
22: No, thank you. I don't want to be near that thing.
19: You don't like snakes.
18: Yeah. No. But would you drink its venom?
22: That isn't... If you get bitten, you don't drink it, right? I would assume it's injected or something?
21: Well, they take the venom and they mix it with the alcohol for the shot.
18: Maybe the alcohol kills whatever would kill you. Yeah. I don't know.
22: This is obscure and I don't have all the facts, so of course I'll broadcast it. I want to say it's one of the guys from the Talking Heads, I think. Someone, they're developing a, I guess hundreds of thousands of people die of snake bites a year, particularly in places like India.
21: Okay.
22: I mean, the numbers are huge.
21: Right.
22: They're staggering how many people are killed. They're developing an artificial anti-venom that's going to revolutionize that whole sphere of medical treatment. I'll dig up and do my homework, but I remember hearing about that.
21: That's cool.
22: Yeah, that would be a really good thing. Now, on a much happier note.
19: Yes.
22: Pat,
21: yes, sir.
22: A bunch of letters in praise of, on our YouTube page, there's a really cool video of this spontaneous thing that happened at a concert with you, the Anna Heckler thing. Also, got a nice request here for your song about your teenage son.
20: Cool. Let's do it then. Give the audience what they want. Am I right?
21: Mm-hmm. Yes.
20: Kenny Rogers tribute called The Teenager. On a crisp fall school night, way after bedtime, my son came in the den. I said, why aren't you asleep? He says, Dad, I'm awful troubled. I've been pacing my room for hours. I have a couple questions. He began to speak. I said, son, let me stop you right there.

0: drive your car. That is beautiful.
1: Yes.
0: Where are we? Sleep it off, you super. See how I looked to you guys. I got lost. Sleep it off, you superstar. Woo! Tiger, let me drive your car. Yeah, we'll stop at a Hooters. Beep, beep, and beep, beep, 5 years.
2: It's got fun. And you weren't impressed by Pat's piano playing. You should know he had both arms straight up in the air when he hit the keys, so... You should be impressed.
1: That third leg.
0: That's impressive. I do my scales every night.
2: Would you pay money to watch a penis pianist?
0: Yeah, it's got to be out there, right?
3: You know who did it famously?
1: Who?
3: You don't know this?
1: No.
2: That's right.
3: One of the most famous men in the world.
2: Zelensky did it.
3: Vladimir Zelensky from...
1: Played the piano with his penis.
2: Yeah, he was a comedian.
1: He was a stand-up comic.
3: He was a stand-up comic, and he has a famous... Yeah, that was one of
2: but
3: his...
2: But I bet he had to use his hands in some way.
0: Do you know in Philadelphia, you can look this up, there's a famous unhoused woman that would play on South Street, mm-hmm. a keyboard, an electric keyboard. She got a little battery amp there with her tongue because she was extremely handicapped and didn't have use of her arms. I'm not kidding. Huge hit, made lots of money, played with her tongue, and she played well.
2: Wow. Oh,
0: swear to God.
1: Whoa.
2: That's amazing.
0: She would trigger chords with this Casio keyboard with the tongue and then do riffs on top of it.
1: Wow.
0: Popular songs.
2: You know what's interesting? She couldn't whistle if you put a gun to her head. Really? Yeah.
3: Did she
2: really
3: sing?
2: An irony.
0: No.
1: She couldn't sing if she was playing with her tongue. Think about it.
3: Yeah, I was just trying to imagine.
2: I'm the piano man.
1: Oh, Tom. For the smartest guy I know, you're so stupid.
3: I thought maybe she would play with the tongue then a cappella for a while, then go back down and...
0: No, she drew a crowd, too. It was very popular.
3: Did she have somebody clean the keyboard?
0: It was a mess.
1: That's what you're worried about?
0: It was a foamy mess.
3: Oh, God. Drool everywhere? No,
2: this lady is the definition of adversity.
1: Yes. Did she clean the keyboard?
3: I don't want her to get sick.
1: She's unhoused.
3: How do you think she lost her arms? Germs.
2: Oh, boy.
1: Oh, boy.
2: Germs will take your limbs. That's...
1: Hey, did you know that Hyundai's having a getaway sales event? 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
3: Thank you very much, Christy Lee.
1: You're welcome. Coming up,
3: we have a bunch of cool news stories. Also, comedian Al Jackson will be joining us. We've got an update from Burning Man, the huge festival. What do they get, 70,000?
1: A lot.
3: 80,000 people there. And no traditional bands or anything. It's not like festivals that have famous bands. People kind of do their own thing, but they've reopened the Orgy Room. We'll find out what that means. Also, Pabst Blue Ribbon in the news again today. A cool story about ancient Egypt, and another bear in the news, this time ringing the doorbell. Okay, that's nice. Thank you very much, Mr. Bear. We are in the O'Reilly Auto Parts Studios, and this is the Bob and Tom Show.
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5: WIOT Traffic.
6: Toledo traffic moving right along. However, you will run into bumper-to-bumper traffic approaching 475 southbound just before Ohio 25. This accident's blocking the right lane. Stop and go from US 24. We are seeing a 28-minute delay. I'm Davida from the Total Traffic Center.
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Welcome to Thursday, everyone. I know some of you hitting the holiday road early, the Griswold holiday road for the big Labor Day weekend. Good. No matter what you got going on, I'm going to be the soundtrack.

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1: I'm Teresa, just sliding in to give love to Axl Rose, who, so sweet of him. He lost his cat Whiskey, right? 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It really meant a lot to him. Like 1999, Axl would never. 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

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It's Teresa. It's Journey Time right now. 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
1: 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We all got to put the effort in. All right. I'm Teresa. 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

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It's Teresa giving you a shot to go to Breaking Benjamin Chevelle right now. 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
1: I've got what I like to call Sesame Street Hour ahead. I got Alice in Chains, Audio Slave, Aerosmith. Right now, Guns N' Roses. Guns N' Roses there. I'll make it Italian. That starts with an A.

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1: I love you guys so much. 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

Bevin, W-I-O-T, it's Teresa, a.k.a. 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
1: We're in the middle of our 9 to 5, and to say I'm appalled, speaking of 9 to 5, I'm appalled. The Dolly Parton news that came down. I'll share in two songs if you have not heard. Hold on, just wait. I got to breathe it in and breathe it out. I got to practice my patience.

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1: It's going to be an amazing Labor Day block party weekend. All Labor Day weekend long, blocks of rock, top and bottom of the hour. So whether you're on a boat, working, at home, whatever you got going on, we have the soundtrack to it.

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0: 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Bon Jovi, they did two videos for this song. One was a live video, and the other one had Sam Kennison in it.
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Weezer, they released a new album a couple of weeks ago. 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Weezer, here's Say It Ain't So.

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Green Day, I'm sure you'll hear a rock block from that band. 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

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Lynyrd Skynyrd, arguably one of the greatest guitar solos of all time. We'll play that right after Faith No More. 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
1: Chumley, I'm a coffee lover. However, I think I'll be grinding my own beans from now on. There's a lady going viral on TikTok. What she discovered in coffee will gross you out. I apologize if this ruins your appetite for dinner tonight.
2: Cockroaches love coffee. And there's a 100% chance that if you're drinking ground up coffee, you're probably drinking ground up cockroaches too. And I just recently went to the doctor and they couldn't figure out what was wrong with my GI tract. They thought I had Crohn's disease, a gluten allergy, high low blood pressure, you name it. They also did allergy tests, but do you know what they didn't test for? The ingredient coccinium, which is literally ground up bugs. And it's not only in your coffee, it's also in a lot of processed food. So then I had to go and get a special test for that, and come to find out that's exactly what I've been allergic to this entire time. And then the doctor laughs like, oh, a little protein never hurt nobody. But in your case, it is hurting you.
1: 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I know, disgusting. So moving forward, I'm going to buy whole coffee beans, grind it myself, avoid the cockroaches, fresher coffee.
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13: Here's something pretty disturbing I discovered while researching this podcast. This is what it actually says on the Los Angeles Police Department website. The site states that the Adult Missing Persons Unit investigates 3,200 cases a month. And 70% of those missing people are found or returned voluntarily within 2 or 3 days. It goes on to explain, and I quote here, "Since being a missing person is not a crime, police are given a very limited role while conducting these types of investigations." At the bottom of the webpage, it gets more disturbing. There's a section titled, "What if they never returned?" And here's the official police advice. In such situations, you may want to enlist the services of a private investigator to assist in your search. If you can't afford a PI, the police elaborate, quote, "Another option would be to contact the Salvation Army, which has a missing persons locator program." There is not a single sentence on the LAPD website that would lead a loved one of a missing person to have any faith that the police would properly investigate it. What the LAPD is basically saying is, if someone you love goes missing, don't overreact. They'll probably turn up, unless they don't, in which case you should get someone besides the police to look into it. All this is my way of saying, if the police took missing persons cases as seriously as they do, say, bank robberies, I wouldn't have had to do this podcast in the first place and end up chasing a violent criminal halfway around the country. I'm Neil Strauss, and you can hear the full story of To Live and Die in L.A.
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1: Chad Tyson, what's up? How you guys doing tonight? Checking in to Rock Things here on a Wednesday evening, halfway to the Labor Day holiday weekend. Almost there, man. Talk back mic open tonight on iHeartRadio with this. If you need anything, drop me a message over there like Dan already did. Yeah, out of the gates. Got a request to get to here on the show tonight.
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1: Chad Tyson, Everclear Rock, and thanks tonight's Father of Mine. Thanks for hanging out. Two more days to the Labor Day holiday weekend. And, of course, we got a great weekend of music on tap for you guys. Labor Day Block Party weekend. Get fired up first thing on Saturday morning. And we roll that through the end of the day on Monday next week. Basically, a couple rock blocks every hour. It's 3.

1047 WIOT. Chad Tyson, sleeping in on the weekend may be good for you. That's an actual headline I saw in a news story on Facebook today. I didn't click through to read the article because I already know that sleeping in on the weekend is good for me. Yeah. I've confirmed it for you guys, too, so we can just keep scrolling tonight. Thanks for hanging out. It's Pearl Jam.

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Chad Tyson. We got Breaking Benjamin and Chevelle. Tickets up for grabs. That show going down September 13th in Pine Knob. And all you have to do for a chance to win your way in is hit the contest tab at WIOT.

because you look so fine that I really want to make you mine. I say you look so fine that I really want to make you mine. 4, 5, 6, come on and get your kicks. Now you don't need

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